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Capital District's greatest hits, 98.3 TRY. So if you're coupled up, there are certain phrases they're calling relationship killers. We're going to want to avoid these at all costs. I'll explain more in minutes. For right now, here's Elton.

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Just a reminder that it's your share of $250,000. Listen, I want to get you paid, okay? So tomorrow morning, wake up with us. It's your next chance to get that money. Celebrating America turning 250 years old.

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98.3 TRY, the Capital District's greatest hits. You're not the only one that needs to relax, but feels guilty doing so. Yeah, so much so that it's gotten a name now. Relaxation guilt. Pretty on the nose. Let's chat next. Right now it's REO.

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1: Today's the big day. We announce who will be performing at our iHeartRadio Music Festival. We'll do that around 9. And then you got chances today to win a free trip to Vegas, including hotel, air, and spending cash. First chance to win that fly away, 9 o'clock this morning. Eagles and peaceful, easy feeling on your third shift.

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98.3 TRY, the Capital District's greatest hits. A little after 1 o'clock, I'm Craig Stevens, at 30 minutes commercial free. Aerosmith and the Foundation's coming up. Well, to celebrate America 250, Sam Adams Beer has a new collection for the beer lovers. Give me about 8 minutes, I'll tell you about it. Elton is on now with Sad Songs Say So Much on the Tuesday Third Shift with Craig Stevens.

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0: 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Tuesday third shift, Craig Stevens, Fleetwood Max, Don't Stop. War and CCR coming up. Our people poll tonight. Something everybody likes about summer that, well, you're not a fan of. Hey, Amanda.
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1: 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It's disgusting. I hate the heat.
0: 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There's a time for our air conditioning, but the sunshine, heat, humidity, I love.
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Today's the big day. We announce who will be performing at our iHeartRadio Music Festival this fall. You want to go? Free trips we'll give away as well. Right after the announcement at 9 o'clock. Hotel, air, spending cash included. We'll do that at 9 a.m. And then three more chances today to win that free trip. CCR is on your third shift.

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Your next chance to win a piece of it, $2,500, is back this morning at 8. 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
1: This makes me sad about Disney. 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I'll tell you their latest change coming up in about 7 minutes or so. 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
1: Well, after 3 o'clock, I'm Craig Stevens. 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
1: Well, after 4 o'clock, I'm Craig Stevens on the third shift. The top things our kids do that we sort of find annoying. I think most of us will agree with them as well. Rachel, thank you for saying hello tonight. I didn't forget about you. I told you I'd play your Kiss song.

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98.3 TRY, the greatest hits of the 70s and 80s. We are putting a cap and a wrap on the third shift. Good morning. Here we go. Welcome to Tuesday. The morning show next at 5. I'll check you out tomorrow. I'm going to head on out of here with the emotions and best of my.

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0: 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So, Uber drivers and Uber Eats, you hear all these stories of, especially Uber Eats, gone wrong. It's late. It's wrong. It never showed up. Well, listen to this. Talk about a stand-in and a home run. There was actually a police officer that delivered an Uber Eats order to a home in Port St. Lucie after a delivery driver crashed into a customer's truck and fled, according to authorities. So it's a hit and run. They actually have this on Ring doorbell footage. And here's what's happening. The Uber driver pulls up, goes past the house they're supposed to deliver, slams it in reverse, and according to the video, goes a little too quickly, smashes into the customer's truck that's parked out front. She then fled the scene and left the food in the car. And they marked the order delivered on the Uber Eats app, obviously, to the residents, but not to the people inside the house. So the police officers, after checking out what was happening and looking at the receipt and the bag of food, the officer delivered the food to the customer. And I love this quote. "The food arrived late, but at least this delivery came with justice." According to the police report, she has been charged with, they caught her leaving the scene of the crash with property damage. She's released with a mandatory court date. But my question is, you smash into a truck, you're an Uber driver with all the stuff inside your car, and you leave, you just run on foot into this residential neighborhood. Where in the world were you going to go? And how are you getting back to your car incognito? This made no sense. But kudos to the police officer who stepped in and delivered the Uber Eats order after the hit and run. That is one heck of a tip for that cop. I hope he got a good tip. How do you guys feel about this? And I'd love your Uber Eats story where things actually turned out well. We hear the horror stories all the time. What about the ultimate Uber Eats story minus the hit and run? Leave us a talkback message if you're streaming us on iHeartRadio. Where everybody
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0: It's David and Meredith on 98.3 TRY. A police officer delivered an Uber Eats order after the driver crashed into the customer's car and fled. It was a hit and run, and the cop saw the order. It was right by the address, actually right in front of the address, and delivered the Uber Eats with a little bit of justice because they did catch the hit and run driver. She fled into a neighborhood. We got a talk back. I asked the question on the air. What was she thinking? Where was she going to go in a residential neighborhood with her car and all her information and the order in the front seat? Well, our talk back line to the rescue.
1: Morning, David. As far as leaving a scene of an accident on foot, if the person happened to be intoxicated, they cannot be charged with a DUI on top of it because they don't know that they left the scene and had a beer and came back or whatever.
0: Oh.
1: This happened to me, 20 years ago. So anyway, doing a great job. Have fun.
0: Whoop, you have fun as well. Got cut off at the end there. Boy, okay, well, first of all, thank you for the inside scoop. I didn't even think of that, and you're probably right when it comes to her saying, I'm just not going to hang by this car. I've had a few beverages. But second of all, thank you, sir, for stepping in to the D&M confessional there when it had, you

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Your next chance to win a piece of it, $2,500, is back this morning at 8. 98.3 TRY, the greatest hits of the 70s and 80s.

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1: Two icons, one song. If Paul McCartney has his way, that's exactly what we're going to get. I guess he was on a BBC interview. He said, "I love Prince." This is Paul McCartney's words. Kiss was one of his favorite songs. Sir Paul shared that Prince actually performed a Beatles song, The Long and Winding Road, in concert numerous times. And when Paul said he heard it, he's like, "I love it." He did more. This is a quote. "Some really good guitar on it, did more of a rocky thing," as in rock and roll. He's looking to get that audio so he can do something with that Long and Winding Road. I mean, that could be cool. Paul McCartney and the late, great Prince, here's hoping that happens. Which, by the way, leads us into Name That Tune.
2: Get ready for Name That Tune with David and Meredith.
1: Is it Paul McCartney? Is it Prince? Or maybe another duet? All right, one more time. Listen. Can you name that tune? Rosie is on the line. Hey, Rosie.
3: Yeah, I don't know if this is right, but is it Say, Say, Say?
4: Say, Say, Say.
1: Say, Say, Say by Paul McCartney and I believe Michael Jackson. Yes.
3: Unbelievable.
1: Good job, Rosie.
3: Excellent.
1: Most excellent. Thank you so much for playing, Rosie. And who remembers? Not Paul McCartney and Prince. This was Paul McCartney with Michael Jackson. Remember that old-timey video where they were up on a vaudeville stage? Let's jar those memory banks with a little bit of Say, Say, Say.

0: The Capital District's greatest hits, 98.3 TRY. Don't forget, right after 7 o'clock, we love getting you in the know and out the door with a variety of stories. We call them hurry-up headlines. We hope you stick around for that. Speaking of headlines, when it comes to entertainment, Shelley Rome has got the whole paper for you. Shelley, what's up?
1: We just told you yesterday how Taylor Swift's Toy Story involvement rumors were heating up thanks to new billboards. Well, Tay's now confirmed the news herself. She has a new original song in the movie, I Knew It, I Knew You, and it officially drops this Friday. Tay wrote on Insta that she's always dreamed of getting to write for these characters, who she's adored since she was 5 years old watching the first Toy Story movie. She also said that she fell instantly in love with the new movie when she saw it in early stages and wrote the song as soon as she got home from the screening. The song's available for pre-order now directly on Tay's site. Sydney Sweeney and Scooter Braun had an incognito date night in New York City. The former music talent manager shared an Insta reel of the two of them riding rented city bikes around New York City, both wearing hoodies. Braun also donned a black cap and Sweeney sported black sunglasses, even though it was nighttime. In the caption, he revealed that the two had been in bed at 11 p.m. when Sydney said she'd never been to Times Square before, so they did just that. They enjoyed cheeseburgers and took in the iconic tourist site. You can't keep Serena Williams away from tennis. That's right, she's unretired. The 39-time Grand Slam winner in singles and doubles dropped the news via a Nike ad showing her on the tennis court as her phone blows up with texts and calls. She reaches for her phone as "Guess everybody heard the news" appears on her screen. This confirmation comes weeks after reports broke that Serena was going to play doubles at the HSBC Championships at Queen's Club next week, and months after her re-entry into the anti-doping program, which is a requirement for active players. And finally, Variety and CNN have announced the lineup for season 24 of Actors on Actors. There's going to be interviews between Friends stars Jennifer Aniston and Lisa Kudrow, Game of Thrones stars Kit Harington and Peter Dinklage, SNL stars Tracy Morgan and Marcelo Hernandez, Scandal stars Kerry Washington and Tony Goldwyn, and The Hunger Games stars Elizabeth Banks and Josh Hutcherson, just to name a few. The annual Actors on Actors TV issue hits newsstands tomorrow. The video conversations will then premiere one per day starting at 9 a.m. Eastern tomorrow on CNN's streaming platform. It's then going to drop on Variety's YouTube page at 11:59 Eastern.
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17: I'm not great with words after a fight, and I'm sorry, wasn't cutting it this time. 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
1: 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We're looking for
2: first talkback of the day. Hey, hey.
1: I love how we have an echo sound effect, you know, with all our equipment, but Meredith felt the need to do her own.
2: Of the day.
1: Hey, hey. Awesome. Okay, so here's the deal. Guaranteed to play on the air. Whether it's your first time, maybe you do it once a day. Doesn't matter who you are, as long as you're the
2: first talkback of the day.
1: Hey, hey. Here is our first place finalist.
3: Hey there, this is Joyce from Tennessee. 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Have a wonderful day. 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
1: How sweet is that one from Tennessee? 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But thank you for the first talkback of the...
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0: 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Do whatever you want. It comes right to us.
1: Hey, you guys. This is Casey. I don't know how many 30-year-olds you have listening and who have listened since they were, like, 8. And I cannot go a morning without it. Thank you, guys. Love being a listener.

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1: The Capital District's greatest hits.
0: It's that time of morning. We love peppering in some news stories. And I'm using the word news very loosely here.
1: That's right. We choose what makes the news.
0: Yeah. Put that on a t-shirt. It's the hurry up headlines. Let's hit them.
2: Hit them with the hurry up headlines.
0: So are you planning on retiring anytime soon? Show of hands. Deciding where to retire can be tough, and a new study reveals there are some really good options in the country. According to U.S. News and World Report, they got some factors like quality of life, health care, taxes, and crime rates. There's a top 10 list. We'll give you the top five. Spring, Texas. The Woodlands, Texas. Homosassa Springs, Florida, Weirton, West Virginia, and the number one place to retire in the U.S., Midland, Michigan.
1: Okay, everyone, NASA needs your art. NASA is looking for poets, writers, and artists to help tell the stories of its upcoming Moon and Mars missions. To keep the moon joy alive after the Artemis II mission that just happened, NASA is hosting a month-long art challenge on Instagram, Threads, and Tumblr. Tumblr still exists? Each week during the month of June, NASA will provide a prompt to inspire participants to make their artistic creations. They're welcoming everything from paintings to nail art, latte foam, you name it, they want to see it. If you want to submit or see the prompt, go to nasa.gov/moonjoyjune.
0: Meredith, how do you feel about those new robo-dogs?
1: They're horrifying. I don't like anything that tries to look like a human or a dog walking.
0: It's creepy. Well, this summer's World Cup has a new tech development. Get ready for robot dogs patrolling the FIFA World Cup venues. Look for them in Dallas. There's videos circulating on TikTok raising questions about what exactly are they going to be doing. FIFA says the robots are being used for asset protection near the broadcast centers. This should be interesting, and this isn't the first job for the bots. Similar robo dogs have been used at the Indy 500 and some NFL games. Who knew? Sit, Ubu, sit, and put those guns away.
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1: Okay, David, I just saw this wedding. I think they might be in like Australia or something.
0: Yeah.
1: But I want to play this clip of the groom and the bride addressing the reception.
0: Okay.
1: So everybody's already outside with cocktails. It's a beautiful day.
0: Is this before or after the ceremony?
1: This is after. They're married, so okay. This is the reception.
0: Cool.
1: And this is what the bride and groom wanted to do on their big day. It's right. A big deal. Ready?
2: Mm-hmm. There, our names are going to disappear. So what we're going to do is we have organized some games where we're going to battle the families out against each other. And the winning family, we will be taking the last name of them.
1: That is how they've decided what last name and who's taking what.
0: It's like gladiator games for the family name.
1: You guys, it's Battle of the Surname. And in this post, it says two names enter, one name leaves.
0: I love that.
1: Cornhole, flip cup, all kinds of outdoor, because it's beautiful weather wherever they are. So they have banners that have their faces on it that say Battle of the Surnames. And the families did not know this was happening.
0: This could be something you do before, during, or after the ceremony. I love it. Two names enter, one name leaves.
1: I mean, how cool. And, spoiler alert.
0: Yeah.
1: Do you want to know which team won?
0: Which one?
1: I think you guys should have to go watch it, in my opinion.
0: I'm going to say the brides. The bride's family won the gladiator name competition.
1: Okay. The bride's family.
0: Yep.
1: Did not win. Brett Borland. So they went traditional, taking the Borland last name.
0: It was a valiant Highland game competition.
1: Tug of war, potato sack races, and other goofy challenges all day long. And I guess they had an absolute blast. Everyone was all in.
0: I love it. And then you don't have to worry about like a DJ at your reception. You just do that. I especially like the uncle jousting competition.
1: Oh, yes.
0: Where the uncles would get on the grandma's back with these big pugil sticks and just go at each other. Last one standing wins.
1: I love it. Congratulations. What a cool idea.
0: Yeah.
1: Kudos. It's high stakes, though.
0: What's that?
1: High stakes.
0: Oh, yeah.
1: Your last name forever.
0: They probably agreed ahead of time, but I love that. And trust me, that's not going to be the last time we see that. It's such a great idea. Someone's gonna steal it. This is
3: it. This is it. The best start to your morning. David Jones and Meredith Michaels. Waking you up right. One day at a time.
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If you figure it out, you got bragging rights for the day. 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

0: School District's greatest hits, 98.3 TRY. Okay, we're playing reverse. We are back with our contestants on the line. Here we go.
1: Reverse. Reverse.
0: Okay, got the turntable ready. Let me take it backwards. Woo, judging by the amount of phone lines that lit up within about 30 seconds, you guys may have this. Good morning. Hello.
2: Hi, good morning.
0: Who's this?
2: Lisa.
0: Lisa, what was your guess again?
2: Lionel Richie, All Night Long.
0: Let's check. Yes, Lisa, you got it. Well done.
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1: It's that time of morning. We love peppering in some news stories. And I'm using the word news very loosely here.
2: That's right. We choose what makes the news.
1: Hey, yeah. Put that on a t-shirt. It's the hurry up headlines. Let's hit them. Hit them with the hurry up headlines. So are you planning on retiring anytime soon? Show of hands. Deciding where to retire can be tough, and a new study reveals there are some really good options in the country. According to U.S. News and World Report, they got some factors like quality of life, health care, taxes, and crime rates. There's a top 10 list. We'll give you the top five. Spring, Texas. The Woodlands, Texas. Homosassa Springs, Florida, Weirton, West Virginia, and the number one place to retire in the U.S., Midland, Michigan.
2: 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Tumblr still exists? 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They're welcoming everything from paintings to nail art, latte foam, you name it, they want to see it. 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
1: Meredith, how do you feel about those new robo-dogs?
2: They're horrifying. I don't like anything that tries to look like a human or a dog walking.
1: It's creepy. Well, this summer's World Cup has a new tech development. Get ready for robot dogs patrolling the FIFA World Cup venues. Look for them in Dallas. There's videos circulating on TikTok raising questions about what exactly are they going to be doing. FIFA says the robots are being used for asset protection near the broadcast centers. This should be interesting, and this isn't the first job for the bots. Similar robo dogs have been used at the Indy 500 and some NFL games. Who knew? Sit, Ubu, sit, and put those guns away. Hit 'em with the hurry up headlines.
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0: WBTRY, the greatest hits of the 70s and 80s. So we love breaking down music here, different versions of songs through the years, and we just got on the subject of Janet Jackson. Do you remember the end of the song Miss You Much? She has a question.
1: That's the end?
0: No, that is the end, but upon a little bit more research, come to find out, in the radio version, That's the End is the end.
2: Mm-hmm.
0: But the music video and the longer version, which it leans closer to 5 minutes, here's what happens. She's doing the video, which is black and white, and it's epic, right?
2: Yes.
0: Gets to the end. They all end up on chairs, sitting down. Boom. That's the end.
1: That's the end.
0: Well, then the chair dance begins.
2: Just picture this. I was 8 years old in my bedroom with a TV trying to learn this dance.
0: Yeah.
2: And I am so clumsy. Imagine me trying to do this with like a too big, too heavy chair.
0: Well, that's the thing. Plus, your legs aren't big enough. You're not an adult, so you can't do that backwards sit.
2: Man, I would do all of her moves, try to. Oh, this is the best.
0: So you are absolutely correct. There was a version where she emphatically says no. Here we go. And shift. And move. And chair in the crotch. Oh! That is not going to work.
2: Oh, thank goodness. I was like, did I make that up, that there was a loud no? Thank you, David. I can sleep now at night.
0: There was a no. And look at this. They all end with the hat on the foot. Remember that?
2: Wow.
0: And scene. If you guys ever think of a musical breakdown, reach out. You can text us 96893, start it with DM, or tap the red mic while streaming us on iHeartRadio and leave us a suggestion. We'll break it down for you.
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0: It's officially underway, the $250,000 USA giveaway. 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Another keyword happening at 11 o'clock today. 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

0: 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We are so excited, and you're going to be one of the first to hear this. 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
1: Okay, BTS, Benson Boone, Kenny Chesney, Lainey Wilson, Snoop Dogg, Weezer, 50 Cent. These are huge names, but guess who else, David?
0: Who do we have?
1: Goo Goo Dolls.
0: The dolls that are the Goo Goo. That is the iHeartRadio Music Festival with a great lineup. 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
1: The Capital District's greatest hits.
0: We're talking retirement. The new retirement risk survey revealed that almost 60% of retirees left the workforce sooner than they expected. Sooner rather than later. Now, the reasons are mixed all over the place, but the main reason is health setbacks topping the list. One of my favorites is you hit your retirement financial goals early. Boom. 16% of those retirees said, that's when I'm out the dough, down the street, wild and free. We got Tony on the line. Reason for early retirement. Hey, Tony.
2: Good morning, Dave. This here's Tony. I just want to chime in about maybe retiring early. I got out early because of a change of management. I put up with it for 2 weeks. No more. So 2 years early, out the door I went. Have a great week. Bye.
0: All right. 2 years, and it's great you're able to do that. I think the actual quote there was no, which would be nice to say to a manager that comes in and just makes you want to leave. So the choices are not always within our control. Job dissatisfaction on the list, job loss, change in family situation, and then, of course, my favorite, I met that financial goal. I am out of here. What I don't see on the list, though, is I've been looking through all these pages, doesn't want to get up early anymore. I don't see that one.
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1: 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Love to hear from you this morning. If anybody out there, even if it's slight, are you kind of inside your own head hearing things differently? I've always listened to the voices in my head. I'm just curious if you're hearing things differently. That seems to be the major side effects. As far as the eyes moving, there's not a lot of reports of that. But there's this great article I read about this woman when she started talking to other people who are taking the weight loss drugs. They're hearing things just a bit differently. That would freak me out a bit. So if you think you're experiencing these, we'd love to hear from you. Or is this just, you know, some blown up hype on the internet? Because you got to be so careful. And, whoop, okay, someone's buzzing in. Let's see if, in fact, this is happening out there. Thank you for holding. What's going on? Do you have some insight?
2: Jones.
1: Hey, who's this?
2: I am not your father. But I do take Ozempic.
1: Okay, well, they are reporting things, describing it as Darth Vader voice. What are you experiencing?
2: I haven't noticed anything. No changes in my voice or jiggly eyeballs.
1: Okay.
2: Maybe a bit of a change when it comes to my breathing.
1: Breathing?
2: But other than that, Ozempic.
1: Yes.
2: Works like a charm.
1: Okay. Well, thank you for the feedback. That's good to hear, I guess.
2: You should come to the dark side.
1: Who, me?
2: With that dad bod, you could stand to lose a few.
1: Okay. Well, that's not nice.
2: Thanks. Big fan of the show.
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0: David and Meredith on the Capital District's greatest hits, 98.3 TRY. All right, we got to get on out of here. But before we do, if you missed it earlier this morning, the iHeartRadio Music Festival lineup has been announced. Everything from Weezer to 50 Cent. However, we are excited about the Goo Goo Dolls being part of that lineup now. Meredith, they want to see the whole thing. Where are they going?
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1: 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And at the heart of it all was Martha Quinn. 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

98.3 TRY, the Capital District's greatest hits. Good morning. Now that it's after 10 o'clock, it's me, Martha Quinn, on hand with a whole day of rock and roll. Don Henley is straight ahead right now. It's Madonna Group Hug.

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98.3 TRY, the greatest hits of the 70s and 80s. Happy birthday to an 80s legend. What's up, Martha Quinn here with Journey up just after 11. Corey Hart this past Sunday turned 64. I wonder how many times he's gotten

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She was the one who introduced the hits we love during her MTV days. 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

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Genius! A company has figured out a way to make streetlights electric vehicle chargers because they already have electricity right there. Smart. That's using the noggin. I'm Martha Quinn. Here's Cutting Crew.

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You are making my Tuesday awesome. Thank you for being here. My name is Martha Quinn. When

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Doesn't it make you smile thinking about Billy Idol being inducted into the Rock and Roll Hall of Fame this year? I'm Martha Quinn. 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
1: 2 minutes after three in America's greatest city. Jeffrey T. trying to keep all these contests straight. 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

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My name's Jeffrey T. Their names are David and Meredith. 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
1: Hello. Oh, no. I'm Mr. Red.
0: I knew that was going to happen eventually. I've got all these buttons with different clips, and Mr. Eddie's just to the left of this one, which I meant to hit.
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This is the point where we switch vehicles from a train to a speed wagon. Coming up, I'll clue you in on something you should watch on Netflix, if you have it. If not, you can just come over to my place tonight. 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

0: 98.3 TRY, the greatest hits of the 70s and 80s. This is Jeffrey T. Hey, have you watched the Eddie Murphy AFI Life Achievement Award special yet? We talked about this a couple months ago and they filmed it in April, but it's finally available to stream on Netflix. I had completely forgotten about it, so I'm glad it made the news this week. First, because Eddie is always hilarious. And second, all of his friends are also hilarious, especially the oldest guy in the room, Mel Brooks, who took some time out of the new Spaceballs movie to show his love and respect for Eddie Murphy. That's pretty cool. There were also Dave Chappelle, Chris Rock, Arsenio Hall, Spike Lee, Mike Myers, and Martin Lawrence, who had a great story about the first time they met, long before working together. Check it out if you like to laugh. And also, don't forget, there is that Mel Brooks documentary over on HBO Max. I know you have to have like 55 streamers.
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98.3 TRY, the Capital District's greatest hits. Just after 5 in America's greatest city. Jeffrey T on an SHI Tuesday. So happy is Tuesday, unless you work for Temu. Then you might not be all that happy. I'll let you know why in about 10 minutes. Temu shoppers aren't going to be thrilled either.

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98.3 TRY. Hope you're having the best National Bubba Day ever. I have no idea what Bubba Day even means, but it sure sounds fun. Smokey likes it.

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98.3 TRY, 2 minutes past six in America's greatest city. Jeffrey E.T., basically your pregame for the Stanley Cup Finals tonight. Now, if you're not into hockey, maybe you're into little fur balls. Some doggos will also hit the ice. Tell you more after the Hollies.

98.3 TRY. Jeffrey T. in the afternoon. A shout out to Malta and Round Lake. 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

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Jeff Rowe off the radio, ready for that peaceful, easy feeling that Michelle Fay brings every night on your 70s at 7. She's up next. Show her some respect, just like you would the Queen.

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As a chronic overthinker, I love this idea of underthinking. You're going to want to choose fun over fear. I'll explain more in 10.

0: 98.3 TRY. So this creator has gone viral on social media for introducing this concept known as underthinking. So instead of spiraling and overanalyzing and stressing over every interaction, this one TikToker is basically saying, you know what, let it go, all right? Don't overthink things, underthink them instead. 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